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0: Brittany, before you go, there's something I want you to have.
1: Oh, it's beautiful. 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
0: Yeah, yes it is.
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0: 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So it was pouring with rain and I thought, oh God, you know, hello England.
1: I get this writer's block, it comes as quite a shock. And now I'm stuck between a hard place and the biggest rock. In my own head consumed, I sit back in my room. It's like the tapestry

Just a flash in the night. 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

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That is okay. At the moment stay. Cameras rolling. No pause on it. 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While I reminisce. 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

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We're one, but we're not the same. We get to carry each other, carry each other.

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Have you come to raise the dead? Have you come here to play Jesus to the lepers in your head?

brothers, one life, but we're not the same. We get to carry each other.